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Though you treat me cruel, you hurt me, and you make me cry. But if you leave me, I will surely die.

0: Celia. My English is not very good looking. Que Dios me lo bendiga.
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2: Música 24/7.